0: melhor mix do Brasil. Mix.
1: Oh, baby, how you doing? 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Some women were made. But me, myself, I like to think that I was created for a special purpose. Now, what's more special than you?

And this town's lost its faith. Our colors will fade eventually. So if our time is running out, day after day, we'll make the mundane our masterpiece. Oh my, my, oh my, my love. I take one look at you, you're taking me out.

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1: 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And all the clubs you get in using my name. You think you broke my heart, oh girl, for goodness sake.